If you had one shot or one opportunity to seize everything you ever wanted in one moment, would you capture it?

mind it. You know that I want you, you know that I want you next to me.

did you ever realize that your mistake had a price? Oh, you threw it all away, 'cause you're the devil in disguise. Now would you ever realize the consequences of